0: man is absolutely not necessity.
1: Did you mean that to sound mean and bitter?
0: Oh, not at all. I adore dessert. I love men. I think men are the coolest. But you don't really need them to live. My mom said to me, you know, sweetheart, one day you should settle down and marry a rich man. And I said, mom.

I got 99 problems, being a bitch ain't one. Hit me. 99 problems, but a bitch ain't one. If you having girl problems, I feel bad for you, son. I got 99 problems, but a bitch ain't one. Hit me.

0: 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Der schöne Morgen. Nur für Erwachsene.
1: You gotta hold it better. You gotta dream in mind. You're gonna travel time. You're gonna close your eyes.

Nani's corner, where he laid out his wares. Colognes, chopper chops, and Trojans if you dare. He's from my hometown, Benin City. And over there, my man's a dentist. But here in London, got no papers to make root paper. And ends need meet

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I walk in a trance, got a wounded soldier stance, and the everyday geezer stares throw me off balance. Now nothing holds significance, and nothing holds relevance, 'cause the only thing I can see is her elegance.

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Let's be clear, this scenario is happening everywhere. And you ain't going to Nirvana or Farvana. You coming right back here.

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I'm knocking off my rust into the sea. 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Yesterday's a whisper.

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Okay, what you need to understand is if you want to make some decent money from it, you'd be better off kicking that dickhead singer you've got in out the band and getting yourself a gig down the Grand. I know the landlord, Fat Andy, and I bet he'd be up for giving you a leg up if you just give him a hand. Just don't be doing originals, play the standards and don't get political. I know what that dickhead singer's like. He'll end up in the back of an ambulance with the mic stand rammed up his ass twice over, all because he couldn't ignore the flag and be polite. Show some respect and listen to my advice, because if you don't challenge me on anything, you'll find I'm actually very nice. Are you listening? I'm actually very fucking nice.

0: 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Fozzie, this is not going to work.
1: Just read off the page, Frog.
0: Leggies and jungle funds. Leggies and jungle funds?
1: That's
0: it. Leggies and jungle funds.
1: All right, so my typing is bad.
0: Leggies and jungle funds. Welcome again, Tidy Mupple Shocks. My name is Kermit the Forg. The Forg?
2: 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So I picked him up, and he wasn't sick at all. He was very sad, and he was crying. And I said, "What's the matter with you, little frog?" And he looked up at me with a lump in his throat, and he said, "Ribbit."

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They called him Easy Buckets. 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

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They say he sold his guitar for a car. Time waited, you bring the eyes. Must have missed the bucket. Well, how's that going down tonight?